0: Just great.
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3: After all you put me through, you think I despise you. But in the end, I want to thank you, because you made me that much stronger.

0: with the coalition. It'll restrict the number of betting ads on radio and TV and a register to allow Aussies to opt out of gambling ads on digital platforms. But Greens Senator Sarah Hanson-Young says the coalition has rolled over.
1: Angus Taylor is a weak leader. This is a guy who talks a big game, but the Prime Minister tickled his tummy and he rolled over like Toto the dog.
0: There on the ABC. And cigarettes would be cheaper if Pauline Hanson has her way. The One Nation leader wants to slash will pass Parliament after a deal was reached with the coalition. It'll restrict the number of betting ads on radio and TV and a register to allow Aussies to opt out of gambling ads on digital platforms. But Greens Senator Sarah Hanson-Young says the coalition has rolled over.
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